This would be an amazing weekend to get out there and get a little mud on the tires, actually. That's Brad Paisley, and this is Rocky Mountain Low with Corey Kent and Cole Wetzel on Y100.

0: Hey y'all, this is Kelsey Hart, and this is my new single, Fireworks. It's pretty much about, you know, going back to a relationship, but knowing you shouldn't, and so I hope you guys like it.
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0: It's always on 5 in Margaritaville, come to think of it.
1: I heard that.
0: You've been there, haven't you?
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0: Yes! Number one for country and fun. 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
1: Ain't nothing but a party.
2: And weekend approved.
0: Number one for country and fun. Y100.

0: didn't have much. Justin Moore here on Y100. I'm Nat. And in case you missed it, Shotgun and I told you earlier this week that Justin Moore has, for health reasons, stopped touring for a few weeks. He's canceled several performances. However, his performance with Riley Green at the Rush Center in Green Bay on July 16th, that is still looking like normal. We'll keep you posted.
1: On a lost and lonely highway, paying for my sins. If you ever saw me out last Friday, hell, I ain't getting in.

Kenny Chesney. Let's all just get along, shall we? Wouldn't the world be so much better if we all just got along? Well, one thing I hope we can unite about is pride in the American flag. And if you don't have plans today, we'll be celebrating the American flag at the Appleton Flag Day Parade. It is the 75th annual. And if you come out, make sure you wave big to the Y100 truck.

Tyler Hubbard reuniting with Brian Kelly. It is official. FGL is back. I'm so excited. I'm Nat here on Y100. And hey, don't forget you can win tickets for Dad to see Cody Johnson at Summerfest, along with tickets to two other concerts and a smoker. Text the word DAD to 31003 to find out more.

Justin Lynch and Jelly Roll teamed up for that one. Chevrolet on Y100. Now it's more Luke Combs for you. Sleepless in a hotel room.

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1: Check out my new song, Kid Myself, right now. 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

Brett Eldridge there with Love Someone here on Y100. And I'm going to play you a tune that I love by Thomas Rhett and Jordan Davis. It is Ain't a Bad Life. Got some Parmalee, Ella Langley, Billy Currington on the way for you.

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2: 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Take it while you got a chance.
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0: It's gonna be a hot country summer with Cody Johnson and Y100.
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lots of Kojo fans here in Wisconsin because tickets are going fast to his show at Summerfest. So if you want to get some, make sure you go to WNCY.com and do it soon. Lots of Y100 artists performing at Summerfest. You want to check up that lineup as well there for you. I'm going to leave you with Justin Moore now. Here's Time's

Big, big plans. That is Chris Lane. It's Saturday, and Y100 is your official soundtrack of ignoring your text messages, dodging your responsibilities, and pretending you don't see that email. 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

Y100, Russell Dickerson, and God gave me a girl, and trust me, you're not going to be so lucky. God's going to give you Shane Reno. Because he's up next. I'm Corey Davis. That's going to do it for me. Here's Max McMillan.

0: Y100, your weekend forecast today and tonight, partly cloudy skies on the breezy side. Today's high 80, overnight low dropping to 52. Tomorrow, partly cloudy, cooler, and breezy as well. High of only 68. Currently 75 in Titletown and Grayland James.
1: Well, I didn't want to show up, but our families go way back. 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Thank God for open bars, because watching all this ain't easy. 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

Morgan McCollum, Y100. Hope your weekend festivities are going nice and smooth. If you need an expert's advice, ask a woman. 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Y100, Shane Reno and Kane Brown.

Jordy Davis. Y100 Sunshine, a little bit breezy, 77 now in Titletown. My Flintstone Vitamins is what gives me the pep I need to do this show. So listen to Megan Moroney and take your medicine. Y100.

0: 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Starting Monday, Y100 is giving you chances to win tickets to go see Morgan Wallen in Chicago Friday night at Soldier Field. 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
1: On a lost and lonely highway, paying for my sins. 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

0: Nobody. Actually, we are somebody. We're in the house playing all the hits for you all summer long. Y100. Shane Reno with you on the weekend. Chris Jansen, Lee Bryce on the way right now. Zach Top, South of Sanity.
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0: It's going to be a summer of great live music with Y100. But I ain't got a guy for that. Post Malone is coming to Summerfest. 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